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Dim, dim, dim, dim, dim, dim, dim, dim, dim, dim, dim, dim, dim, dim, dim, dim, dim, dim, dim, dim, dim, dim, dim, dim, dim, dim, dim, dim, dim, dim, dim, dim, dim, dim, dim, dim, dim, dim, dim, dim, 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

In the special program of Great Masters of Indian Music, let us listen to a vocal concert by Ganapati Bhat. 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

That was Raag Komal Rishab Asavari. Dear listeners, in the special program of Great Masters of Indian Music, you were listening to a vocal concert by Ganapati Bhat. 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

That was Rag Hamsadhwani. In today's program, you were listening to Rudraveena recital by Bahuddin Dagar. 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

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You can now listen to a vocal recital by Srimati Shyamala Venkateswaran. She is accompanied by Sri V. L. Kumar on the violin, Thiruvananthapuram Sri R. Vaidyanathan on the mridangam, and Puthukottai Sri N. Ramachandran on the ghatam. 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